0: Oh, a great little song there, a great little beat. It's New World with a song called Sister Jane. I got quite a few in our collection here. I'll play a couple more of them, not tonight, but I think I'm doing Easy Sunday this Sunday. Might be a couple in there, so see what happens. Ellen Reddy, Leave Me Alone, or Ruby Redress, World Without Love from Peter and Gordon, and Kenny Rogers, She Believes in Me. Okay, it's, well, I'm running late again. It's 18 minutes past seven, and a couple of messages coming up. And then I'm going to play a double tonight from Pussycat, one of my favourite bands from the late 60s, 70s and 80s.
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0: The voice of Neil Diamond there. What a great song, Forever in Blue Jeans. Joe Jackson before that, Stepping Out, and Fairground Attraction with Perfect. It's just got to be perfect. John Logan City is 101. It's 18 minutes after 8, and you'll hear a new voice on the airwaves tonight. And from after the 9 o'clock news, you'll hear Jesse. He's in there preparing for his first shift on tonight. So he'll have the biggest hits, greatest memories coming your way right through until midnight tonight. So, he'll be just fine, that's for sure. At least he can fix a computer if it breaks down, not like me. All right, let's get back to the music. And what have we got? Matthew Wilder, Burt Camford, Art Garfunkel, and Boney M.
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3: 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Just come along and

putting more music into your breakfast, particularly on this hump day Wednesday morning. Romantics, what I like about you. Orlean, still the one, and take us up to news headlines. Here's Callum Scott.

moment of eagle-eyed cherry on this hump day Wednesday here on Logan City's 101. Stay with us. Celebrity birthday is coming up very, very shortly. We'll look at some of the events that happened on this date, along with the latest Queensland news with Lee at 8:30 this morning. But right now, more of the biggest hits and greatest memories on Logan City's 101.